0: YFM, your out working at home station. It is Emily. Well, there was news that just came out that that this is the end of an era. Saturday nights on CBC is more than just 70 years. Games exclusive on Sportsnet. It is Hockey Night in Canada leaving CBC. That is incredible. I feel like a lot of people were ones that have that nostalgia of sitting around the TV watching Hockey Night in Canada, and back in the day, you just needed those antennas. A set of bunny ears, you can get the game anywhere you could in Canada. But now it being on Sportsnet just doesn't feel the same. A lot of people have a lot of thoughts on this. I will share what your thoughts are coming up. 855-WIN-MY-FM.
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6: And we're back with yet another update from the Tilsonburg Turtle Fest Committee regarding downtown closures. The notice now includes food truck areas, vendor markets, family activity zones, and multiple entertainment spaces across the entire downtown core. At this point, I should note, this no longer reads like a simple street closure. It reads like the entire downtown in Tilsonburg has been turned into a free, large-scale festival for families across southwestern Ontario. Which, I believe, is exactly the point. Turtle Fest returns June 20th in downtown Tilsonburg. It's free to attend.

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6: Norfolk County's three-day forecast from the MyFM Weather Center. We'll see a mix of sun and cloud with increasing cloudiness expected this evening, along with a 60% chance of showers and risk of a thunderstorm overnight as temperatures drop to a low of 14. Tomorrow, mainly cloudy throughout the day with a high of 24, showers expected by the evening with a low of 15. Then on Thursday, we can expect a mix of sun and cloud with a 60% chance of showers throughout the day and a high of 23 degrees. I'm Kennedy Freeman with Norfolk County's Breaking

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8: Here's Norfolk County's three-day forecast from the MyFM Weather Center. We'll see a mix of sun and cloud with increasing cloudiness expected this evening, along with a 60% chance of showers and risk of a thunderstorm overnight as temperatures drop to a low of 14. Tomorrow, mainly cloudy throughout the day with a high of 24, showers expected by the evening with a low of 15. Then on Thursday, we can expect a mix of sun and cloud with a 60% chance of showers throughout the day and a high of 23 degrees. I'm Kennedy Freeman with Norfolk County's Breaking

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3: Here's Norfolk County's three-day forecast from the MyFM Weather Center. We'll see a mix of sun and cloud with increasing cloudiness expected this evening, along with a 60% chance of showers and risk of a thunderstorm overnight, as temperatures drop to a low of 14. Tomorrow, mainly cloudy throughout the day with a high of 24, showers expected by the evening with a low of 15. Then on Thursday, we can expect a mix of sun and cloud with a 60% chance of showers throughout the day and a high of 23 degrees. I'm Kennedy Freeman with Norfolk County's Breaking

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3: Forecast from the MyFM Weather Center. Mainly cloudy with some windy conditions expected this morning and a high of 24 degrees. Tonight, showers in the forecast as temperatures drop to a low of 15. On Thursday, we'll see a mix of sun and cloud with a 60% chance of showers throughout the day and a high of 23. Cloudy periods with temperatures dropping to a low of 13 by the evening. Then on Friday, a mix of sun and cloud with a 40% chance of showers and a high of 23 degrees. I'm Kennedy Freeman with Norfolk County's Breaking.

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2: County's three-day forecast from the MyFM Weather Center. Mainly cloudy with some windy conditions expected this morning and a high of 24 degrees. Tonight, showers in the forecast as temperatures drop to a low of 15. On Thursday, we'll see a mix of sun and cloud with a 60% chance of showers throughout the day and a high of 23. Cloudy periods with temperatures dropping to a low of 13 by the evening. Then on Friday, a mix of sun and cloud with a 40% chance of showers and a high of 23 degrees. I'm Kennedy Freeman with Norfolk County's Breaking.

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3: Here's Norfolk County's three-day forecast from the MyFM Weather Center. Mainly cloudy with some windy conditions expected this morning and a high of 24 degrees. Tonight, showers in the forecast as temperatures drop to a low of 15. On Thursday, we'll see a mix of sun and cloud with a 60% chance of showers throughout the day and a high of 23. Cloudy periods with temperatures dropping to a low of 13 by the evening. Then on Friday, a mix of sun and cloud with a 40% chance of showers and a high of 23 degrees. I'm Kennedy Freeman with Norfolk County's Breaking and Local News.
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0: 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Debono Garden Center. 7-Eleven Concession. 11 Townsend, Waterford. 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
1: County's three-day forecast from the MyFM Weather Center. Mainly cloudy with some windy conditions expected this morning and a high of 24 degrees. Tonight, showers in the forecast as temperatures drop to a low of 15. On Thursday, we'll see a mix of sun and cloud with a 60% chance of showers throughout the day and a high of 23. Cloudy periods with temperatures dropping to a low of 13 by the evening. Then on Friday, a mix of sun and cloud with a 40% chance of showers and a high of 23 degrees. I'm Kennedy Freeman with Norfolk County's Breaking

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2: Forecast from the MyFM Weather Center. Mainly cloudy with some windy conditions expected this morning and a high of 24 degrees. Tonight, showers in the forecast as temperatures drop to a low of 15. On Thursday, we'll see a mix of sun and cloud with a 60% chance of showers throughout the day and a high of 23. Cloudy periods with temperatures dropping to a low of 13 by the evening. Then on Friday, a mix of sun and cloud with a 40% chance of showers and a high of 23 degrees. I'm Kennedy Freeman with Norfolk County's Breaking

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3: Well, good morning and welcome to The Wake Up Call for Wednesday, June the 17th. It is a York in for Chris on these last few days of spring. Summer clocks in 4:24 on Sunday morning. Today is National Mascot Day. It's also National Cherry Tart Day and National Apple Strudel Day. Couldn't they each get their own separate day? Also, National Eat Your Vegetables Day and National Root Beer Day. Celebrating birthdays today, KJ Apa, who played Archie on Riverdale, turns 29. Kendrick Lamar turns 39. Tennis star Venus Williams, 46 years old. Joe Piscopo turns 75. Singer Barry Manilow, Mandy, he turns 83 years old today. And former Speaker of the House stateside, Newt Gingrich. He also turns 83 today. And happy birthday to everybody that is celebrating today. Coming up next, as the wake-up call continues, we'll take a look at some things you might want to talk about around the water cooler today. That's next.
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1: Good morning, I'm Jeremy Hall. Time for What's Good, Norfolk, where we catch up with local newsmakers and people doing interesting things in the community. Norfolk County Paramedic Services Superintendent Carrie Maxson says reuniting with crash survivor Bonnie Fintus is something she's never experienced in 17 years on the job.
2: It feels incredible. It feels great to see patients that we've served and helped along the way come back and make a recovery and just reach out and let us know how they're doing.
1: Fintus was a passenger on a motorcycle in 2018 when a car rear-ended the bike on Queensway East, throwing her onto the pavement and causing a severe brain injury. Norfolk County paramedics, who Fintus calls her angels, gathered for a reunion and balloon release this past Monday. Check out our Facebook page, Hustle and Heart 98.9 MyFM, for photos and video. 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
1: MyFM weather. Here's Norfolk's three-day forecast from the MyFM Weather Center. Mainly cloudy today with a chance of showers this morning and early this afternoon. The high will be 22. Tonight remains cloudy with rain and a risk of a thunderstorm this evening or overnight. Windy and a low of 14. Tomorrow, cloudy with a chance of showers, windy and a high of 22. And Friday, a mix of sun and cloud with a chance of showers and a high of 23. Today's UV index is 7 or high. The UV report is brought to you by South Coast Awning, leading provider of shade in southwestern Ontario. I'm Jeremy Hall with Norfolk's breaking and local news.

0: Jamie and Lorena. 98.9 MyFM. 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
1: Good morning, I'm Jeremy Hall. Here's what's coming up over the next 48 hours. It's everything you need to know. Seniors are invited to move at the museum today from 9 till 10. Come out and join the fitness class happening at the Waterford Heritage and Agricultural Museum. After working out, you'll have some calories to spare. Why don't you drop by the Army Navy Air Force Club tomorrow night for wing night? 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
1: Here's Norfolk's three-day forecast from the MyFM Weather Center. Mainly cloudy today with a chance of showers this morning and early this afternoon. The high will be 22. Tonight remains cloudy with rain and a risk of a thunderstorm this evening or overnight. Windy and a low of 14. Tomorrow cloudy with a chance of showers, windy and a high of 22. And Friday a mix of sun and cloud with a chance of showers and a high of 23. Today's UV index is 7 or high. The UV report is brought to you by South Coast Awning, leading provider of shade in southwestern Ontario. I'm Jeremy Hall with Norfolk's breaking and local news.

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3: Good morning. Cloudy today with a chance of showers. Here's what's happening in Norfolk County. Norfolk OPP are investigating a serious rollover crash near Cortland. Police say a sedan left Bell Mill Side Road Friday evening and entered a field. A 48-year-old Oxford County driver suffered life-threatening injuries, while a passenger sustained minor injuries. Investigators are asking witnesses or anyone with dashcam footage to come forward. The community is invited to assist Simcoe Strong in a summer cleanup. The cleanup will focus on Norfolk, Robinson, Colburn, and Peel Streets, along with the Riverside area. Organizer Josh Parsons says they'll be collecting litter and removing weeds while avoiding hazardous materials.
4: Just for safety reasons, we avoid, you know, any of the sharps or paraphernalia. I don't want to be inviting people out and asking them to do that. Frankly, that's something we require professionals for, and you know, it's not something our organization is really willing to take on the liability for.
3: Volunteers will meet on Robinson Street Saturday morning at 10 a.m. The countdown is on for Hamilton's first PWHL season. The expansion team will make the 6th overall selection in today's league draft after adding 4 more players to its roster, including forward Peyton Hemp. The draft begins at 5 p.m. Eastern from Detroit's historic Fox Theater. And Prime Minister Mark Carney used a brief conversation with U.S. President Donald Trump at the G7 summit in France to defend Canada's new deal, allowing limited imports of Chinese electric vehicles. A hot mic captured Carney noting the vehicles would make up less than 3% of Canada's market, a plan Trump appeared to support. After 9 this morning, get the full local news rundown sent straight to your email. Sign up at norfolktoday.ca. In sports, the World Cup continues. France beat Senegal 3-1. Norway beat Iraq 4-1. Argentina beat Algeria 3-0. And Austria beat Jordan 3-1. Canada's next match is tomorrow against Qatar at 6 p.m. in Vancouver. To the Diamonds, Toronto beat Boston 6-1. And in WNBA action, Indiana beat Toronto 113-91. I'm Jeremy Hall with the news that keeps you connected to where you live. Norfolk's 3-day weather next.
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3: MyFM weather. Here's Norfolk's 3-day forecast from the MyFM Weather Center. Mainly cloudy today with a chance of showers this morning and early this afternoon. The high will be 22. Tonight remains cloudy with rain and a risk of a thunderstorm this evening or overnight. Windy and a low of 14. Tomorrow, cloudy with a chance of showers, windy and a high of 22. And Friday, a mix of sun and cloud with a chance of showers and a high of 23. Today's UV index is 7 or high. The UV report is brought to you by South Coast Awning, leading provider of shade in southwestern Ontario. I'm Jeremy Hall with Norfolk's Breaking and Local News.

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1: Good morning, I'm Jeremy Hall. Time for What's Good Norfolk, where we catch up with local newsmakers and people doing interesting things in the community. 8 years after a devastating motorcycle crash, Brantford's Bonnie Fintus reunited with the Norfolk County paramedics who saved her life. Paramedic Services Superintendent Kerry Maxson, who responded to the collision that day, was among those reunited with Fintus on Monday.
2: Yeah, definitely a challenging day, challenging call, and to hear full circle that the care that we provided on that day maybe made a difference, maybe didn't, but at least helped somebody along the way is pretty incredible.
1: The reunion happened just meters away from the crash site on the Queensway. Fintus thanked the paramedics and called them her angels for helping her survive and begin her remarkable recovery. You can hear more right now at norfolktoday.ca. Norfolk's three-day weather, next.
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1: Here's Norfolk's three-day forecast from the MyFM Weather Center. Mainly cloudy today with a chance of showers this morning and early this afternoon. The high will be 22. Tonight remains cloudy with rain and a risk of a thunderstorm this evening or overnight. Windy and a low of 14. Tomorrow, cloudy with a chance of showers, windy and a high of 22. And Friday, a mix of sun and cloud with a chance of showers and a high of 23. Today's UV index is 7 or high. 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I'm Jeremy Hall with Norfolk's breaking and local news.

0: with Jamie and Lorena. 98.9 MyFM. 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
1: Good morning, I'm Jeremy Hall. Here's what's coming up over the next 48 hours. It's everything you need to know. Stay on target and score a bullseye at the Delhi Legion for summer darts. Things get underway at 7 p.m. and run every Wednesday night throughout the summer. If you don't have dinner plans, the Victoria Lions are hosting their wingding tonight at the Victoria and District Community Center. And tomorrow at noon, it's the Veterans Coffee Hour at the Delhi Legion. Veterans, RCMP, police, fire, and EMS, as well as service members, are welcome to attend this open chat. Come out and share a coffee and some snacks with some great people. And in local baseball, the Brantford Red Sox are in Kitchener tomorrow and home to Welland Friday night. 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
1: Here's Norfolk's three-day forecast from the MyFM Weather Center. Mainly cloudy today with a chance of showers this morning and early this afternoon. The high will be 22. Tonight remains cloudy with rain and a risk of a thunderstorm this evening or overnight. Windy and a low of 14. Tomorrow, cloudy with a chance of showers, windy and a high of 22. And Friday, a mix of sun and cloud with a chance of showers and a high of 23. Today's UV index is 7 or high. 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I'm Jeremy Hall with Norfolk's breaking and local news.

0: Norfolk 98.9 My FM. Good morning to you. It's Chris in for Jamie. And don't forget, our Wednesday lunch bunch continues each and every week. Boring brown bag lunches got you down? 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Steve Gregory announces our weekly winner, courtesy of the Barrel Restaurant and Norfolk's 98.9 My FM. And as you heard yesterday afternoon, congratulations goes out to Speech Hens, submitted by Amanda. Congratulations, you are our Lunch Bunch winner this week. 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
0: All right, we'll begin today on this Wednesday, June 17th, with a belated happy birthday to Darlene Holt from yesterday. Hope it was a great one from your daughter-in-law.
2: Today, June 17th, happy birthday to Haley Scharf. Happy 22nd birthday, love, Papa, Nana, Lucy Lou, Ethel May, and Ricky Bobby.
0: Ricky Bobby, that's awesome. I thought you said that. Happy 11th birthday, Scarlett Hedges, from all of us. We love watching you grow up, and you're an amazing daughter, granddaughter, sister, and cousin. We're so proud of you. Have a great day, Scarlett.
2: Happy 27th birthday to Jared Jones. Celebrate your birthday with everything you wish for and more, and enjoy it to the fullest. Love, Mom, Dad, Jonathan, Candace, Jared, Sky, and Bryn. And also a very huge happy birthday to my friend Simone's triplets today, Chris. They're 27.
0: Wow, that's fantastic. Happy birthday to Tony Peters. Love your family. Pastor Dave Adams celebrating a birthday today as well. Have a great day, Pastor. Happy birthday to Nick Wilpstra on this June the 17th, and everybody celebrating today. Hope you have an awesome day today.
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1: Good morning. Cloudy today with a chance of showers. Here's what's happening in Norfolk County. One of the most recognizable brands in Canadian broadcasting is leaving CBC. According to CBC News, the long-running Hockey Night in Canada partnership concluded with the end of the 2025-26 NHL season, with Rogers set to begin a new NHL rights agreement this fall. The program has been a fixture of Canadian culture for generations and remains closely tied to the country's love of hockey. Bring Your Own Alcohol is unlikely to be coming to Norfolk County festivals and community events. Committee members backed staff recommendations to keep the current system of licensed service areas, saying it offers better control and public safety. The proposal now heads to Norfolk County Council for a final decision on June 23rd. Simcoe Strong is inviting residents to roll up their sleeves and help spruce up downtown Simcoe as the busy summer season approaches. The grassroots community group will host its first large summer cleanup this Saturday beginning at 10 a.m.
2: The cleanups are open to anyone, and we heavily encourage people of all walks of life to come out. 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
1: That was organizer Josh Parson, who invites everyone to meet at 16 Robinson Street this Saturday. 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In sports, the World Cup continues. France beat Senegal 3-1. Norway beat Iraq 4-1. Argentina beat Algeria 3-0. And Austria beat Jordan 3-1. Canada's next match is tomorrow against Qatar at 6 p.m. in Vancouver. To the Diamonds, Toronto beat Boston 6-1. And in WNBA action, Indiana beat Toronto 113-91. I'm Jeremy Hall with the news that keeps you connected to where you live. Norfolk's three-day weather, next.
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1: weather. Here's Norfolk's three-day forecast from the MyFM Weather Center. Mainly cloudy today with a chance of showers this morning and early this afternoon. The high will be 22. Tonight remains cloudy with rain and a risk of a thunderstorm this evening or overnight. Windy and a low of 14. Tomorrow, cloudy with a chance of showers, windy and a high of 22. And Friday, a mix of sun and cloud with a chance of showers and a high of 23. Today's UV index is 7 or high. The UV report is brought to you by South Coast Awning, leading provider of shade in southwestern Ontario. 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
1: Good morning, I'm Jeremy Hall. Time for What's Good, Norfolk, where we catch up with local newsmakers and people doing interesting things in the community. Norfolk County Paramedic Services Superintendent Carrie Maxson says reuniting with crash survivor Bonnie Fintus is something she's never experienced in 17 years on the job.
2: It feels incredible. It feels great to see patients that we've served and helped along the way come back and make a recovery and just reach out and let us know how they're doing.
1: Fintus was a passenger on a motorcycle in 2018 when a car rear-ended the bike on Queensway East, throwing her onto the pavement and causing a severe brain injury. Norfolk County paramedics, who Fintus calls her angels, gathered for a reunion and balloon release this past Monday. Check out our Facebook page, Hustle and Heart 98.9 MyFM, for photos and video. 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
1: MyFM Weather. Here's Norfolk's three-day forecast from the MyFM Weather Center. Mainly cloudy today with a chance of showers this morning and early this afternoon. The high will be 22. Tonight remains cloudy with rain and a risk of a thunderstorm this evening or overnight. Windy and a low of 14. Tomorrow, cloudy with a chance of showers, windy and a high of 22. And Friday, a mix of sun and cloud with a chance of showers and a high of 23. Today's UV index is 7 or high. 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I'm Jeremy Hall with Norfolk's breaking and local news.

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1: Good morning, I'm Jeremy Hall. Here's what's coming up over the next 48 hours. It's everything you need to know. Seniors are invited to move at the museum today from 9 till 10. Come out and join the fitness class happening at the Waterford Heritage and Agricultural Museum. After working out, you'll have some calories to spare. Why don't you drop by the Army, Navy, Air Force Club tomorrow night for wing night? 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
1: Here's Norfolk's three-day forecast from the MyFM Weather Center. Mainly cloudy today with a chance of showers this morning and early this afternoon. The high will be 22. Tonight remains cloudy with rain and a risk of a thunderstorm this evening or overnight. Windy and a low of 14. Tomorrow, cloudy with a chance of showers, windy and a high of 22. And Friday, a mix of sun and cloud with a chance of showers and a high of 23. Today's UV index is 7 or high. The UV report is brought to you by South Coast Awning, leading provider of shade in southwestern Ontario. I'm Jeremy Hall with Norfolk's breaking and local news.

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1: Good morning. Cloudy today with a chance of showers. Here's what's happening in Norfolk County. Norfolk OPP are investigating a serious rollover crash near Cortland. Police say a sedan left Bell Mill Side Road Friday evening and entered a field. A 48-year-old Oxford County driver suffered life-threatening injuries while a passenger sustained minor injuries. Investigators are asking witnesses or anyone with dashcam footage to come forward. The community is invited to assist Simcoe Strong in a summer cleanup. The cleanup will focus on Norfolk, Robinson, Colburn, and Peel Streets, along with the Riverside area. Organizer Josh Parsons says they'll be collecting litter and removing weeds while avoiding hazardous materials.
2: Just for safety reasons, we avoid, you know, any of the sharps or paraphernalia. I don't want to be inviting people out and asking them to do that. Frankly, that's something we require professionals for, and you know, it's not something our organization is really willing to take on the liability for.
1: Volunteers will meet on Robinson Street Saturday morning at 10 a.m. The countdown is on for Hamilton's first PWHL season. The expansion team will make the sixth overall selection in today's league draft after adding four more players to its roster, including forward Peyton Hemp. The draft begins at 5 p.m. Eastern from Detroit's historic Fox Theater. And Prime Minister Mark Carney used a brief conversation with U.S. President Donald Trump at the G7 summit in France to defend Canada's new deal, allowing limited imports of Chinese electric vehicles. A hot mic captured Carney noting the vehicles would make up less than 3% of Canada's market, a plan Trump appeared to support. After 9 this morning, get the full local news rundown sent straight to your email. Sign up at norfolktoday.ca. In sports, the World Cup continues. France beat Senegal 3-1. Norway beat Iraq 4-1. Argentina beat Algeria 3-0. And Austria beat Jordan 3-1. Canada's next match is tomorrow against Qatar at 6 p.m. in Vancouver. To the Diamonds, Toronto beat Boston 6-1. And in WNBA action, Indiana beat Toronto 113-91. I'm Jeremy Hall with the news that keeps you connected to where you live. Norfolk's three-day weather, next.
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1: MyFM weather. Here's Norfolk's three-day forecast from the MyFM Weather Center. Mainly cloudy today with a chance of showers this morning and early this afternoon. The high will be 22. Tonight remains cloudy with rain and a risk of a thunderstorm this evening or overnight. Windy and a low of 14. Tomorrow, cloudy with a chance of showers, windy and a high of 22. And Friday, a mix of sun and cloud with a chance of showers and a high of 23. Today's UV index is 7 or high. The UV report is brought to you by South Coast Awning, leading provider of shade in southwestern Ontario. 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
1: Good morning, I'm Jeremy Hall. Time for What's Good Norfolk, where we catch up with local newsmakers and people doing interesting things in the community. 8 years after a devastating motorcycle crash, Brantford's Bonnie Fintus reunited with the Norfolk County paramedics who saved her life. Paramedic Services Superintendent Carrie Maxson, who responded to the collision that day, was among those reunited with Fintus on Monday.
2: Yeah, definitely a challenging day, challenging call, and to hear full circle that the care that we provided on that day maybe made a difference, maybe didn't, but at least helped somebody along the way is pretty incredible.
1: The reunion happened just meters away from the crash site on the Queensway. Fintus thanked the paramedics and called them her angels for helping her survive and begin her remarkable recovery. You can hear more right now at norfolktoday.ca. Norfolk's three-day weather, next.
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1: MyFM weather. Here's Norfolk's three-day forecast from the MyFM Weather Center. Mainly cloudy today with a chance of showers this morning and early this afternoon. The high will be 22. Tonight remains cloudy with rain and a risk of a thunderstorm this evening or overnight. Windy and a low of 14. Tomorrow, cloudy with a chance of showers, windy and a high of 22. And Friday, a mix of sun and cloud with a chance of showers and a high of 23. Today's UV index is 7 or high. The UV report is brought to you by South Coast Awning, leading provider of shade in southwestern Ontario. I'm Jeremy Hall with Norfolk's breaking and local news.

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1: Good morning, I'm Jeremy Hall. Here's what's coming up over the next 48 hours. It's everything you need to know. Stay on target and score a bullseye at the Delhi Legion for summer darts. Things get underway at 7 p.m. and run every Wednesday night throughout the summer. If you don't have dinner plans, the Victoria Lions are hosting their Wing Ding tonight at the Victoria and District Community Center. And tomorrow at noon, it's the Veterans Coffee Hour at the Delhi Legion. Veterans, RCMP, police, fire, and EMS, as well as service members, are welcome to attend this open chat. Come out and share a coffee and some snacks with some great people. And in local baseball, the Brantford Red Sox are in Kitchener tomorrow and home to Welland Friday night. 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
1: MyFM weather. Here's Norfolk's three-day forecast from the MyFM Weather Center. Mainly cloudy today with a chance of showers this morning and early this afternoon. The high will be 22. Tonight remains cloudy with rain and a risk of a thunderstorm this evening or overnight. Windy and a low of 14. Tomorrow, cloudy with a chance of showers, windy and a high of 22. And Friday, a mix of sun and cloud with a chance of showers and a high of 23. Today's UV index is 7 or high. The UV report is brought to you by South Coast Awning, leading provider of shade in southwestern Ontario. I'm Jeremy Hall with Norfolk's breaking and local news.

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1: Those kind of pool table lamps that hung over the tables, those red plastic cups for your pop, the personal pan pizzas, the pizza buffet, video games. It was such a great time. And somewhere along the line, things got lost. We went in the wrong direction with Pizza Hut. And I've been hearing that some places are reverting to the classic idea of what Pizza Hut was. I'm not sure how this will be affected, but Yum Brands is selling Pizza Hut for $2.7 billion. Long Range Capital is buying it, and with any luck, they'll listen to what the people want and revert those classic Pizza Huts. Maybe it's just a dream, but it's okay to dream, right? Great music on the way. We'll get back into it in just a minute here on MyFM and a look at what's going on.
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1: Norfolk OPP are investigating a serious rollover crash near Cortland. Investigators are asking witnesses or anyone with dash cam footage to come forward. The countdown is on for Hamilton's first PWHL season. The expansion team will make the sixth overall selection in today's league draft. And 8 years after suffering a catastrophic head injury in a motorcycle crash, Bonnie Fintus of Brantford reunited with the Norfolk County paramedics, who she calls her angels. I'm Jeremy Hall. Everything that matters in Norfolk County, you'll hear it here. See it at norfolktoday.ca.

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8: Here's Norfolk's three-day forecast from the MyFM Weather Center. Mainly cloudy today with a chance of showers this morning and early this afternoon. The high will be 22. Tonight remains cloudy with rain and a risk of a thunderstorm this evening or overnight. Windy and a low of 14. Tomorrow, cloudy with a chance of showers, windy and a high of 22. And Friday, a mix of sun and cloud with a chance of showers and a high of 23. I'm Jeremy Hall with Norfolk's breaking and local news.

0: My FM at work, we've got conflicting days to celebrate here because it's National Apple Strudel Day and National Eat Your Vegetables Day. Frankly, I think that balances out. You can have the strudel if you eat your vegetables. And vegetables are important. Research found that people who eat broccoli, spinach, and other cruciferous leafy green vegetables fare much better than people who don't on mental tests involving memory, verbal ability, and attention. So there you go. Eat those vegetables. Have a strudel reward if you'd like afterwards. Speaking of rewards, you're keeping track of the clips each day for the MyFM Family Vacation Name That Tune, and your new clip for the day is here.
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0: We'll get you another play of that MyFM Family Vacation Name That Tune playlist track of the day. That's coming up at 10 o'clock. And convenience stores getting even more convenient. Stick around. We'll talk about it next hour. Adam Weeks here on your Wednesday.

0: 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Could a fully automated robot-operated convenience store be coming to a town near you? I'd shudder to think what mode they go into if someone tries to rob them, like RoboCop or Terminator. 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
5: Here's Norfolk's three-day forecast from the MyFM Weather Center. Mainly cloudy today with a chance of showers this morning and early this afternoon. The high will be 22. Tonight remains cloudy with rain and a risk of a thunderstorm this evening or overnight. Windy and a low of 14. Tomorrow, cloudy with a chance of showers, windy and a high of 22. And Friday, a mix of sun and cloud with a chance of showers and a high of 23. I'm Jeremy Hall with Norfolk's breaking and local news.

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0: Usually I'd be about to kick rocks on your Wednesday morning, Adam Weeks, but I'll fill in for Laura today and through the next couple of days. Getting us closer to the weekend, she'll be back later next week. We'll get into another great batch of music to get us closer to the news on MyFM at noon.

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1: Mainly cloudy with a chance of showers. Good afternoon, I'm Jeremy Hull. Norfolk County says a legal matter involving Warren Cummings has been resolved. The agreement includes a formal apology and retraction, a payment of nearly $47,000 towards court-awarded costs, and a full release of all claims. The county says the apology confirms there was no wrongdoing by council or staff. One of the most recognizable brands in Canadian broadcasting is leaving CBC. According to CBC News, the long-running Hockey Night in Canada partnership concluded with the end of the 2025-26 NHL season, with Rogers set to begin a new NHL rights agreement this fall. The program has been a fixture of Canadian culture for generations and remains closely tied to the country's love of hockey. Norfolk OPP are investigating a serious rollover crash near Cortland. Police say a sedan left Bell Mill Side Road Friday evening and entered a field. A 48-year-old Oxford County driver suffered life-threatening injuries, while a passenger sustained minor injuries. Investigators are asking witnesses or anyone with dashcam footage to come forward. And Simcoe Strong is inviting residents to roll up their sleeves and help spruce up downtown Simcoe as the busy summer season approaches. The grassroots community group will host its first large summer cleanup this Saturday beginning at 10 a.m.
2: The cleanups are open to anyone, and we heavily encourage people of all walks of life to come out. You know, there's nothing more satisfying than kind of taking on these challenges with, you know, community members. You know, we've had people from 8 to 80 at our cleanup, so it's always a fulfilling experience.
1: That was organizer Josh Parsons, who invites everyone to meet at 16 Robinson Street. He added that Simcoe Strong remains committed to restoring and advocating for downtown. In sports, the World Cup continues. France beat Senegal 3-1, Norway beat Iraq 4-1, Argentina beat Algeria 3-0, and Austria beat Jordan 3-1. Canada's next match is tomorrow against Qatar at 6 p.m. in Vancouver. To the Ball Diamond, Toronto beat Boston 6-1 yesterday. The two teams face off again this evening. And in WNBA action, Indiana beat Toronto 113-91. The next time you're scrolling through your phone, visit norfolktoday.ca and see what Norfolk is talking about. 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
1: Norfolk's 3-day forecast from the MyFM Weather Center. Mainly cloudy today with a chance of showers this afternoon. The high will be 22. Tonight remains cloudy. Showers beginning this evening with a risk of a thunderstorm, windy, and a high of 14. Tomorrow will be cloudy with a chance of showers, windy, and a high of 22. And Friday, a mix of sun and cloud with a chance of showers and a high of 23. I'm Jeremy Hall with Norfolk's breaking and local news.

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Here's Norfolk's three-day forecast from the MyFM Weather Center. Mainly cloudy today with a chance of showers this afternoon. The high will be 22. Tonight remains cloudy. Showers beginning this evening with a risk of a thunderstorm, windy, and a high of 14. Tomorrow will be cloudy with a chance of showers, windy, and a high of 22. And Friday, a mix of sun and cloud with a chance of showers and a high of 23. I'm Jeremy Hall with Norfolk's Breaking and Local

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1: Scott Helman and Every Time Drive-By on MyFM. Duran Duran before that and lots to come. Adam Weeks filling in for Laura Earl today. Some huge numbers for the New York Knicks 94-90 victory over the San Antonio Spurs in Game 5 of the 2026 NBA Finals. 24.5 million viewers across ABC and ESPN. And the broadcast, it peaked at 33 million viewers. When the Knicks rallied late to secure the win, the most watched Game 5 since 1998, when Michael Jordan's Chicago Bulls beat the Utah Jazz.
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0: A routine FaceTime call between a woman and her long-distance boyfriend just turned into an unexpected relationship-ending moment thanks to the reflection in his sunglasses. This was shared on TikTok. She was chatting with him. He was boarding a flight to Italy, and she noticed something strange in the reflection of his black Ray-Ban sunglasses. It was the dating app Hinge. You can see the screenshot online. It shows her boyfriend looking at his phone while FaceTiming her, and the app is visible in the mirrored lenses of his sunglasses. You know, you don't want to wear mirrored sunglasses to a poker game. Just something to keep in mind. It's Adam Weeks in for Laura Earle this afternoon. We've got another great batch of MyFM music coming up. We'll get into it and a look at what's going on in just a minute.
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6: Here's Norfolk's three-day forecast from the MyFM Weather Center. Mainly cloudy today with a chance of showers this afternoon. The high will be 22. Tonight remains cloudy. Showers beginning this evening with a risk of a thunderstorm, windy, and a high of 14. Tomorrow will be cloudy with a chance of showers, windy, and a high of 22. And Friday, a mix of sun and cloud with a chance of showers and a high of 23. I'm Jeremy Hall with Norfolk's Breaking and Local News.

0: Manic Monday from the Bangles on MyFM, and it's a manic Wednesday for a lot of people out there. Try to keep your feet on the ground, making it towards the weekend with the first day of summer on the way this Sunday. And on the way today, we've got that Taylor Swift song from Toy Story 5 coming up in just a couple of minutes. I Knew It, I Knew You. And something we didn't know until now might have been a slip-up, because the New York City mayor was in a press conference about the city getting prepared for major events. He was talking about the 2026 World Cup planning, and he said, "We know it coincides with July 4th, America 250, Taylor Swift's wedding, all happening at the same time, and we're excited to welcome the world here." Now, reports are suggesting the ceremony will be at Madison Square Garden over the July 3rd weekend. And Mamdani, the mayor of New York, the self-described Swiftie, said he won't be there, but he wishes them a lovely weekend, and he'll listen to Only the Young at Home on his own. The Madison Square Garden CEO did hint at the venue arrangement, but Taylor Swift and Travis Kelce have not officially confirmed their wedding details. We'll hear from Taylor Swift, her new tune coming right up.
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0: We'll get into some brand new Taylor Swift from Toy Story 5 with I Knew It, I Knew You up next here on MyFM. Adam Weeks in for Laura Earle. Stick around for the MyFM Family Vacation Name That Tune clip coming up at the top of the hour. 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

0: Michael Bublé and Everything on MyFM, the Black Eyed Peas before that, and lots to come. It's Adam Weeks in for Laura Earle on your Wednesday afternoon. We'll hear from John Mellencamp on the way. Jack and Diane, you'll want to turn that one up. But speaking of turning up the volume, Scotland fans just recorded a historic World Cup noise level. The pre-match sing-along of the Flower of Scotland at Gillette Stadium, they had a sound meter register a staggering 125 decibels. That stands as the loudest noise ever recorded at a World Cup match. Audiology experts are quick to warn that 125 decibels can cause immediate or permanent hearing damage, and they strongly urge supporters to use earplugs or periodically step away from the stands when the matches get that rowdy. I've been to Scotland. It's going to be hard to sell them on that one.
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0: And we're back with yet another update from the Tilsonburg Turtle Fest Committee regarding downtown closures. The notice now includes food truck areas, vendor markets, family activity zones, and multiple entertainment spaces across the entire downtown core. At this point, I should note, this no longer reads like a simple street closure. It reads like the entire downtown in Tilsonburg has been turned into a free, large-scale festival for families across southwestern Ontario, which I believe is exactly the point. Turtle Fest returns June 20th in downtown Tilsonburg. It's free to attend.
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4: Here's Norfolk's three-day forecast from the MyFM Weather Center. Mainly cloudy today with a chance of showers this afternoon. The high will be 22. Tonight remains cloudy. Showers beginning this evening with a risk of a thunderstorm, windy, and a high of 14. Tomorrow will be cloudy with a chance of showers, windy, and a high of 22. And Friday, a mix of sun and cloud with a chance of showers and a high of 23. I'm Jeremy Hall with Norfolk's Breaking and Local News.

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0: Thanks for hanging out with me on a Wednesday afternoon. Adam Weeks filling in for Laura Earle. Steve Gregory is coming up. He's going to keep you posted with that clip to get you on your way for your summer road trip. Name That Tune continues on MyFM, and I'll be back in tomorrow at 10 o'clock.

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0: YFM, you're at work and at home station. Good afternoon. This is Steve Gregory. Lots of hockey news today. Leafs say hello to a new head coach. And we say goodbye to hockey night in Canada. Leafs have fired Jim Hiller as their new head coach. He was assistant for 4 years before going to Los Angeles, so he's been around. One thing that won't be around, though, hockey night in Canada on CBC Saturday nights. CBC couldn't come to an agreement on the new sub-licensing deal with Sportsnet, so a part of our history goes away. CBC started broadcasting NHL games on radio in 1936 and televising them in 1952. It's gonna be weird next year. No hockey night in Canada on CBC Saturday nights. If you want to watch hockey, you're going to have to pay for it.
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10: Here's Norfolk's three-day forecast from the MyFM Weather Center. Mainly cloudy today with a chance of showers this afternoon. The high will be 22. Tonight remains cloudy. Showers beginning this evening with a risk of a thunderstorm, windy, and a high of 14. Tomorrow will be cloudy with a chance of showers, windy, and a high of 22. And Friday, a mix of sun and cloud with a chance of showers and a high of 23. I'm Jeremy Hall with Norfolk's Breaking and Local News.

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0: It's 4 o'clock. Here's what's happening in Norfolk.
1: It's Wednesday, June 17th. Cloudy with showers and the risk of a thunderstorm continuing overnight as temperatures drop to a low of 14. Good afternoon. I'm Kennedy Freeman. Norfolk County says it's moving forward after resolving a legal dispute with Warren Cummings. As part of the settlement, Cummings issued a written apology, withdrew allegations against council and staff, and agreed to pay $46,750 towards legal costs. The county noted it remains focused on serving residents. Norfolk OPP are investigating a serious rollover crash that took place near Cortland. Police say a sedan left Bell Mill Side Road Friday evening and entered a field. A 46-year-old Norfolk County driver suffered life-threatening injuries while a passenger sustained minor injuries. At this time, investigators are asking witnesses or anyone with dashcam footage of the incident to come forward. 8 years after a devastating motorcycle crash, Brantford's Bonnie Fintas reunited with Norfolk County paramedics who helped save her life. Paramedic Services Superintendent Carrie Maxson, who responded to the collision that day, was among those on site Monday.
2: Yeah, definitely a challenging day, challenging call, and to hear full circle that the care that we provided on that day maybe made a difference, maybe didn't, but at least helped somebody along the way is pretty incredible.
1: The reunion happened just meters away from the crash site on the Queensway. Fintas thanked the paramedics that she calls her angels for helping her survive and begin her remarkable recovery. And the countdown is on for Hamilton's first PWHL season. The expansion team will make the 6th overall selection in today's league draft after adding 4 more players to its roster, including forward Peyton Hemp. Shifting over to sports, where the Blue Jays and Red Sox continue their series in Boston tonight following a 6-1 Toronto win in the opener Tuesday. In some NHL news, the Toronto Maple Leafs have announced Jim Hiller as its next head coach. He previously spent 4 years with the team as an assistant coach, as well as 3 seasons as head coach of the LA Kings. And in World Cup action today, Portugal takes on Congo, England plays Croatia, Ghana faces Panama, and Uzbekistan tangles with Colombia. The next time you're scrolling through your phone, visit norfolktoday.ca and see what Norfolk County is talking about. 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
1: County's 3-day forecast from the MyFM Weather Center. A special weather statement has been issued for the region as strong winds, heavy rain, and thunderstorms are expected to continue overnight. This evening, it'll be cloudy with showers and the risk of a thunderstorm. We could see anywhere from 20 to 30 millimeters locally as temperatures drop to a low of 14. Tomorrow, cloudy throughout the day with a 60% chance of showers, the high 22, dropping to a low of 12 degrees by the evening. Then on Friday, a mix of sun and cloud with a 40% chance of showers and a high of 22. I'm Kennedy Freeman with Norfolk County's Breaking.

0: Live, then. This is Steve Gregory on your Wednesday. World Cup continues, and Messi just keeps on going. Got his first World Cup hat trick and a record-equaling 16th World Cup goal. 38 years old and still going strong. First man in history to feature at 6 World Cups. His first one was 20 years ago, so this is his 200th appearance. World Cup continues tonight in Toronto with Ghana and Panama. And Canada's next game tomorrow night at 6 against Qatar, where we are the favorites.
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7: Here's Norfolk County's three-day forecast from the MyFM Weather Center. A special weather statement has been issued for the region, as strong winds, heavy rain, and thunderstorms are expected to continue overnight. This evening, it'll be cloudy with showers and the risk of a thunderstorm. We could see anywhere from 20 to 30 millimeters locally, as temperatures drop to a low of 14. Tomorrow, cloudy throughout the day with a 60% chance of showers, the high 22, dropping to a low of 12 degrees by the evening. Then on Friday, a mix of sun and cloud with a 40% chance of showers and a high of 22. I'm Kennedy Freeman with Norfolk County's Breaking.

0: Norfolk's 98.9 MyFM. This is Steve Gregory. Coming up on the 28th, it's the Haldeman Museum's 20th annual car and truck show. 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
0: Still to come on MyFM, how'd you like to brew your coffee with sound? A massive Hollywood and entertainment auction is coming up, and a

0: It's 5 o'clock. Here's what's happening in Norfolk.
1: It's Wednesday, June 17th. Cloudy with showers and the risk of a thunderstorm continuing overnight as temperatures drop to a low of 14. Good afternoon. I'm Kennedy Freeman. One of the most recognizable brands in Canadian broadcasting is leaving CBC. According to CBC News, the long-running Hockey Night in Canada partnership concluded with the end of the 2025-26 NHL season, with Rogers set to begin a new NHL rights agreement this fall. The program has been a fixture of Canadian culture for generations and remains closely tied to the country's love of hockey. Bring Your Own Alcohol is unlikely to be coming to Norfolk County festivals and community events. Committee members backed staff recommendations to keep the current system of licensed service areas, saying it offers better control and public safety. The proposal now heads to Norfolk County Council for a final decision on June 23rd. Norfolk County Paramedic Services Superintendent Carrie Maxson says reuniting with crash survivor Bonnie Fintas is something she's never experienced in 17 years on the job.
2: It feels incredible. It feels great to see patients that we've served and helped along the way come back and make a recovery and just reach out and let us know how they're doing.
1: Fintas was a passenger on a motorcycle in 2018 when a car rear-ended the bike on the Queensway East, throwing her onto the pavement and causing a severe brain injury. Norfolk County paramedics, who Fintas calls her angels, gathered for a reunion and balloon release this past Monday. You can visit our Facebook page for photos and videos. And the Simcoe and District Humane Society is inviting the community to enjoy a little spaghetti and no balls. The fundraiser takes place Saturday at the Simcoe Legion with a family-friendly spaghetti dinner from 4 until 6, followed by music and a silent auction. Proceeds will help support local animal rescues, adoptions, and veterinary care. Shifting over to sports, where the Blue Jays and Red Sox continue their series in Boston tonight following a 6-1 Toronto win in the opener Tuesday. In some NHL news, the Toronto Maple Leafs have announced Jim Hiller as its next head coach. He previously spent 4 years with the team as an assistant coach, as well as 3 seasons as head coach of the LA Kings. And in World Cup action today, Portugal takes on Congo, England plays Croatia, Ghana faces Panama, and Uzbekistan tangles with Colombia. The next time you're scrolling through your phone, visit norfolktoday.ca and see what Norfolk County is talking about. 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
8: North American equities ended mixed today, with U.S. markets sliding after Federal Reserve Chair Kevin Warsh signaled the possibility of future rate hikes amid persistent inflation concerns, pushing Treasury yields higher and weighing on growth stocks. While Canada's S&P/TSX Composite Index declined as gains in materials and consumer sectors offset broader risk-off sentiment tied to geopolitics and oil price volatility. The S&P Composite Index was down 264 points at 35,125. In New York, the Dow Jones Industrial Average was down 507 points at 51,492. The S&P 500 Index was down 91 points at 7,420, while the NASDAQ Composite was down 355 points at 26,022. The Canadian dollar traded for 70.8 cents U.S. The crude oil contract was down 1 cent at $75.26 per barrel, and the gold contract was down $71 at $4,283 an ounce. 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
8: Here's Norfolk County's three-day forecast from the MyFM Weather Center. A special weather statement has been issued for the region as strong winds, heavy rain, and thunderstorms are expected to continue overnight. This evening, it'll be cloudy with showers and the risk of a thunderstorm. We could see anywhere from 20 to 30 millimeters locally as temperatures drop to a low of 14. Tomorrow, cloudy throughout the day with a 60% chance of showers, the high 22, dropping to a low of 12 degrees by the evening. Then on Friday, a mix of sun and cloud with a 40% chance of showers and a high of 22. I'm Kennedy Freeman with Norfolk County's Breaking.

0: MyFM, this is Steve Gregory. Well, you should have three clips now this week in the MyFM Family Vacation Name That Tune. 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
0: Thanks for listening. That's it for me. Already past midweek. How did that happen? Emily takes care of your Wednesday night next.

0: It's 6 o'clock. Here's what's happening in Norfolk.
1: It's Wednesday, June 17th. Cloudy with showers and the risk of a thunderstorm continuing overnight as temperatures drop to a low of 14. Good evening. I'm Kennedy Freeman. Norfolk County says it's moving forward after resolving a legal dispute with Warren Cummings. As part of the settlement, Cummings issued a written apology, withdrew allegations against council and staff, and agreed to pay $46,750 towards legal costs. The county noted it remains focused on serving residents. Norfolk OPP are investigating a serious rollover crash that took place near Cortland. Police say a sedan left Bell Mill Side Road Friday evening and entered a field. A 46-year-old Norfolk County driver suffered life-threatening injuries while a passenger sustained minor injuries. At this time, investigators are asking witnesses or anyone with dashcam footage of the incident to come forward. 8 years after a devastating motorcycle crash, Brantford's Bonnie Fintas reunited with Norfolk County paramedics who helped save her life. Paramedic Services Superintendent Carrie Maxson, who responded to the collision that day, was among those on site Monday.
2: Yeah, definitely a challenging day, challenging call, and to hear full circle that the care that we provided on that day maybe made a difference, maybe didn't, but at least helped somebody along the way is pretty incredible.
1: The reunion happened just meters away from the crash site on the Queensway. Fintas thanked the paramedics that she calls her angels for helping her survive and begin her remarkable recovery. And the countdown is on for Hamilton's first PWHL season. The expansion team will make the 6th overall selection in today's league draft after adding 4 more players to its roster, including forward Peyton Hemp. Shifting over to sports, where the Blue Jays and Red Sox continue their series in Boston tonight following a 6-1 Toronto win in the opener Tuesday. In some NHL news, the Toronto Maple Leafs have announced Jim Hiller as its next head coach. He previously spent 4 years with the team as an assistant coach, as well as 3 seasons as head coach of the LA Kings. And in World Cup action today, Portugal takes on Congo, England plays Croatia, Ghana faces Panama, and Uzbekistan tangles with Colombia. The next time you're scrolling through your phone, visit norfolktoday.ca and see what Norfolk County is talking about. 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
3: We interrupt your programming with another special report from the Tilsonburg Turtlefest Committee regarding planned downtown street closures. Additional details confirm the street closure is also required for live music programming throughout the downtown core, including a full stage setup and a headline performance by rising country music star Nate Holler. At this point, the report appears to be expanding beyond standard road closure parameters into what can only be described as a full-scale downtown music event. Turtle Fest returns June 20th in Tilsonburg. Admission is free. Back to your regular programming.
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1: Here's Norfolk County's 3-day forecast from the MyFM Weather Center. A special weather statement has been issued for the region as strong winds, heavy rain, and thunderstorms are expected to continue overnight. This evening, it'll be cloudy with showers and the risk of a thunderstorm. We could see anywhere from 20 to 30 millimeters locally as temperatures drop to a low of 14. Tomorrow, cloudy throughout the day with a 60% chance of showers, the high 22, dropping to a low of 12 degrees by the evening. Then on Friday, a mix of sun and cloud with a 40% chance of showers and a high of 22. I'm Kennedy Freeman with Norfolk County's Breaking.

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7: Here's Norfolk County's three-day forecast from the MyFM Weather Center. A special weather statement has been issued for the region as strong winds, heavy rain, and thunderstorms are expected to continue overnight. This evening, it'll be cloudy with showers and the risk of a thunderstorm. We could see anywhere from 20 to 30 millimeters locally as temperatures drop to a low of 14. Tomorrow, cloudy throughout the day with a 60% chance of showers, the high 22, dropping to a low of 12 degrees by the evening. Then on Friday, a mix of sun and cloud with a 40% chance of showers and a high of 22. I'm Kennedy Freeman with Norfolk County's Breaking.

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4: Day forecast from the MyFM Weather Center. A special weather statement has been issued for the region as strong winds, heavy rain, and thunderstorms are expected to continue overnight. This evening, it'll be cloudy with showers and the risk of a thunderstorm. We could see anywhere from 20 to 30 millimeters locally as temperatures drop to a low of 14. Tomorrow, cloudy throughout the day with a 60% chance of showers, the high 22, dropping to a low of 12 degrees by the evening. Then on Friday, a mix of sun and cloud with a 40% chance of showers and a high of 22. I'm Kennedy Freeman with Norfolk County's Breaking.

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